relax. 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Okay. 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Good. 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Clear your mind.

0: strange and artificial echoes, reflecting the voice,
1: many times,
0: and as it were, tossing, and some that give back the voice, louder.
2: Some rendering of voice. Stiff in the letters, tick, tick, tick, sound that they receive.

0: Dennis Barbell. Dennis Barbell.
1: The Jalites. Joe Gaines and Eric Thompson.
0: The Congos.
2: Horace and Horace.